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0: Cause I'm sure it isn't good, and I'm glad I haven't yet. 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
2: 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Hurts so good. 91.9 North, 97.9 South. 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
1: 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There'll be local music, interviews, entertainment, and community spirit. Drop by